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3: We see that's going to encourage everybody to go to therapy.
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3: Rumble. 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
6: Bard? Did somebody call my name? Is it time for a song? 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
7: No, please.
8: Oh, please, no.
9: Your song.
4: Not that song again, Bard. 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
6: But you all love my song. Druid, just the other day, you said you liked my song.
4: They were just being polite, Bard.
6: But you're not Bardcore unless you live Bardcore. Isn't that what we're always saying?
9: Your sock.
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9: Exactly.
6: Oh, well, I do have one of those, actually.
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0: Ugh, I want something to do.
1: You know, I do too.
0: Actually, there was this one thing I wanted to do.
1: Yeah? What time did you want to do it?
0: I don't know. I think it starts at 2.
1: Where is it?
0: 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It might be new.
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0: I just thought it would be a nice thing to share with you.
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0: Oops, a fancy kitty cat. I'm walking around. Meow, meow, meow, meow, meow. Ah, yes, this home looks adequate. You there, human! This is my home, now feed me.
1: This is not your home, talking cat that I've never met before.
0: Of course it is. Ignore the collar. Tis a remnant of my former family, who I'll be going back to in a few days.
1: Okay, let's see here. 7078...
0: That does not sound like food.
1: Well, it's not. I'm putting information on Humboldt Paws Cause.
0: I didn't sign a release for that image. What is Paws Cause?
1: It's a website where community members can put up posts to let other folks know if they've lost or found a pet. You can put up a picture, last place seen, contact information, and when all that's done online, you can print out missing or found posters and put them around your neighborhood.
0: Oh, and what if I'm not really a cat?
1: What does that mean?
2: 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If you ever lose or find a pet, go to HumboldtPawsCause.com and Caseslug will spread the word.
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0: so tired. 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Good morning. Whoa.
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0: This looks like a coffee shop, but it isn't.
1: Oh, there's tasty jams, guaranteed.
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1: Might I recommend our hot quad?
0: 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I want that. Let's do that.
1: 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Now, let's pick a flavor. How about Young the Giant?
0: The band? What kind of coffee shop is this?
2: Silent Breed is people!
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0: cat. A fancy kitty cat. I'm walking around. Meow, meow, meow, meow, meow. Ah, yes. This home looks adequate. You there, human. This is my home. Now feed me.
1: This is not your home, talking cat that I've never met before.
0: Of course it is. Ignore the collar. Tis a remnant of my former family, who I'll be going back to in a few days.
1: Okay, let's see here. 7078...
0: That does not sound like food.
1: Well, it's not. I'm putting information on Humboldt Paws Cause.
0: I didn't sign a release for that image. What is Paws Cause?
1: It's a website where community members can put up posts to let other folks know if they've lost or found a pet. You can put up a picture, last place seen, contact information, and when all that's done online, you can print out missing or found posters and put them around your neighborhood.
0: Oh, and what if I'm not really a cat?
1: What does that mean?
2: 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You get the idea. If you ever lose or find a pet, go to HumboldtPawsCause.com and Caseslug will spread the word.
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1: I said, who's that girl there? 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She doesn't do major credit cards, I doubt she does receipts. It's all not quite legitimate. And what a scummy man. Just give him half a chance, I bet he'll rob you if he can. Can see it in his eyes, yeah.

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0: obviously that's going to encourage everybody to go to therapy.
1: Fellow adventurers, we have traveled the world together, raiding, dungeon slaying, dragons, and partying at every tavern we've come across.
2: I'll drink to that.
1: But I'm sure I speak for all of us when I say we need to address the issue of our bard.
0: Grumble. He's not very good.
3: Bard? Did somebody call my name? Is it time for a song? Well...
4: No, please.
5: Oh, please, no.
6: Your sock.
1: Not that song again, Bard. You seem to only know one song, and you play it over and over.
3: But you all loved my song. Druid, just the other day, you said you liked my song.
1: They were just being polite, Bard.
3: But you're not Bardcore unless you live Bardcore. Isn't that what we're always saying?
6: Your sock.
5: I think what we're trying to say, dear Bard, is that we don't like it, and we'd like something new.
3: 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Some sort of enchanted box that plays music from across the globe at the most spontaneous of whims?
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0: Ugh, I want something to do.
1: You know, I do too.
0: Actually, there was this one thing I wanted to do.
1: Yeah? What time did you want to do it?
0: 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I think it starts at 2.
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0: 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It might be new.
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0: 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Good morning. 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
0: This looks like a coffee shop, but it isn't?
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0: 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I want that. Let's do that.
1: Oh, it's 4 shots of something. Now, let's pick a flavor. How about Young the Giant?
0: 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What kind of coffee shop is this?
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0: Lucy, that's why I encourage everybody to go to therapy.
1: Fellow adventurers, we have traveled the world together, raiding, dungeon slaying, dragons, and partying at every tavern we've come across.
2: I'll drink to that.
1: But I'm sure I speak for all of us when I say we need to address the issue of our bard.
0: Grumble. It's not very good.
3: Bard? Did somebody call my name? Is it time for a song? Well...
4: No, please.
5: No, please, no.
6: You suck.
1: Not that song again, Bard. You seem to only know one song, and you play it over and over.
3: But you all loved my song. Druid, just the other day, you said you liked my song.
1: They were just being polite, Bard.
3: But you're not Bardcore unless you live Bardcore. Isn't that what we're always saying?
6: You suck.
5: I think what we're trying to say, dear Bard, is that we don't like it, and we'd like something new.
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7: I'd love that.
6: Exactly.
3: Oh, well, I do have one of those, actually.
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0: I want something to do.
1: You know, I do too.
0: Actually, there was this one thing I wanted to do.
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0: I don't know. I think it starts at 2.
1: Where is it?
0: Place? It might be new.
1: How do you not know the time and place of the thing you want to do?
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0: A fancy kitty cat. I'm walking around. Meow, meow, meow, meow, meow. Ah, yes, this home looks adequate. You there, human. This is my home now, feed me.
1: This is not your home, talking cat that I've never met before.
0: Of course it is. Ignore the collar. Tis a remnant of my former family, who I'll be going back to in a few days.
1: Okay, let's see here. 7078.
0: That does not sound like food.
1: Well, it's not. I'm putting information on Humboldt Paws Cause.
0: I didn't sign a release for that image. What is Paws Cause?
1: It's a website where community members can put up posts to let other folks know if they've lost or found a pet. You can put up a picture, last place seen, contact information, and when all that's done online, you can print out missing or found posters and put them around your neighborhood.
0: Oh, and what if I'm not really a cat?
1: What does that mean?
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0: learned the ukulele was a souvenir from your Hawaiian vacation. 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
0: And the latest Chili Peppers album was awesome.
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0: So tired. 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Great. Now serving the hot quad. Good morning. Whoa.
1: Welcome.
0: This looks like a coffee shop, but it isn't.
1: Oh, there's tasty jams, guaranteed.
0: So it's a jam shop.
1: Might I recommend our hot quad?
0: Like 4 shots of espresso? I want that. Let's do that.
1: Oh, it's 4 shots of something. Now, let's pick a flavor. How about Young the Giant?
0: The band? What kind of coffee shop is this?
2: Silent breed is people!
1: 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Back-to-back flavor. See?

0: 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It's kind of a new thing.
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0: Ugh, I want something to do.
1: You know, I do too.
0: Actually, there was this one thing I wanted to do.
1: Yeah? What time did you want to do it?
0: I don't know. I think it starts at 2.
1: Where is it?
0: Place? It might be new.
1: How do you not know the time and place of the thing you want to do?
0: I just thought it would be a nice thing to share with you.
1: Well, where the f*** are we even headed to?
0: Hello?
2: Talking about the thing to do at 2 in that place that's new?
0: Yeah. Where'd you find that info, Hugh?
1: Who's Hugh?
0: Shh.
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1: Is that you?
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I'm a phlebotomist and Slug Rocket Scooter Club member. 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

0: cat, a fancy kitty cat. I'm walking around. Meow, meow, meow, meow, meow. Ah, yes, this home looks adequate. You there, human! This is my home, now feed me.
1: This is not your home, talking cat that I've never met before.
0: Of course it is. Ignore the collar. Tis a remnant of my former family, who I'll be going back to in a few days.
1: Okay, let's see here. 7078...
0: That does not sound like food.
1: Well, it's not. I'm putting information on Humboldt Paws Cause.
0: I didn't sign a release for that image. What is Paws Cause?
1: It's a website where community members can put up posts to let other folks know if they've lost or found a pet. You can put up a picture, last place seen, contact information, and when all that's done online, you can print out missing or found posters and put them around your neighborhood.
0: Oh, and what if I'm not really a cat?
1: What does that mean?
2: Humboldt Paws Cause for owners of dogs, cats, turtles, bearded dragons, pigs, goats. You get the idea. If you ever lose or find a pet, go to HumboldtPawsCause.com and Caseslug will spread the word.
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Good morning, good morning. I'm Iridina covering for the beautiful Sabina this morning. I hope you're having a great one so far. The Hole is what we opened up the show, the set, and the hour with by the local weatherman. Speaking of the weather, I'll be getting into that next hour around 7:30. In the meantime, we're going to get into If I Ever Stay with Frank Turner, and then Lovesick by Wishy in this first set of the 6 o'clock hour. Then after a petite break, we're going to get into Lose It Again with Hatchie, Crystallized, Young, The Giant, Low High, The Black Keys, and Running to Pain is going to culminate the first 21 minutes of the 6 o'clock hour here on KSLA. Thanks for joining me.

0: That one's called Lovesick by Wishy, and I wish that you'll be sticking with me during the commercial break, and we'll be right back after these messages here on Case Lock.
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0: Good morning, good morning. I'm Irie Dina covering for the beautiful Sabina this morning. Lose It Again with Hatchie is up next, then Crystallized by Young the Giant, by the way, sending out healing vibrations to my friend Crystal. And then Low High, the Black Keys, and then Running to Pain, Kelsey Lou, all coming up this next set here on Case Love.

0: Running to pain. I try to run away from pain personally. Kelsey Liu, we'll be right back after these super brief messages with some more awesome music here on KSLUG.
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0: Good morning, I'm Ivy Benicoven for the beautiful Sabina this morning. I added this song. Why? Well, we needed one more song for this set anyways, and I'm really feeling this song today. It kind of started out to be a really manic Monday, so here's the Bangles. A classic here on KSLUG.

That actually segued quite nicely. Wild Ride, Ages and Ages before that. That was Manic Monday with, of course, the Bengals. Next up, let's get into 5-4 with the Gorillaz. Not 6-7, but 5-4, y'all. Here on Case Log.

0: Nice long sign. A nice long set. That one's called Spine. Maggie Lindemann. Before that, we heard Tuesday. That was Toro y Moi. And then Snack City with the La Securite. Before that, we heard 5/4 with the Gorillaz. And then Wild Ride, Ages and Ages. And we started the set with Manic Monday, the Bengals. We'll be right back after these super brief messages with some more awesome music here on K-Slug.
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9: Bard? 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Is it time for a song? 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
10: No, please.
11: Oh, please, no.
12: You're a sock.
8: Not that song again, Bard. You seem to only know one song, and you play it over and over.
9: But you all love my song. Druid, just the other day, you said you liked my song.
8: They were just being polite, Bard.
9: But you're not Bardcore unless you live Bardcore. Isn't that what we're always saying?
12: You're a sock.
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0: I just love that commercial. Rock Around the World. Hilarious. And if you want to hear more of Dale Cooper, you can hear him on What Happens Next right after I get off the air at 10 o'clock from 10 to 3 today here on K-Slug. Next up, we're going to get into breathing underwater with Metric. If Time Could Talk, Wesley Joseph. Working for the knife, Mitski, and if we have time, we'll get into 2 feet tall with Chow Miles. Then I'll see you on the flip side after 7 o'clock with a whole bunch of fun features, including the weather report at 7:30 here on Kiss Love.

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Try by Howdy. Well, howdy. I'm Ira Dina, covering for the beautiful Sabina this morning. Next up, we're going to get into Head Rush, Art Deco. And then Cool Job, Telehealth. And after a petite break, we're going to get into Not Broken by Toth, Miracle Mile with the Cold War Kids, Selfish with Charlotte Day Wilson, and Grow Back, The Happy Fits. And then after another petite break, we're going to get into the weather report as well as the Slug Festivities Guide. So much to look forward to here on KSLUG.

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0: Good morning. I'm Irene Dina covering for the lovely Sabina this morning. Not Broken is up next with Toth, then Miracle Mile, Cold War Kids, Selfish with Charlotte Day Wilson, and Grow Back the Happy Fits. And I just wanted to mention, I don't sleep the night before. I have to substitute DJ in the mornings, and I just wanted to big up the morning DJs here all across the Los Coast communication stations. It must be something you get used to, actually sleeping before your shift.

Pounds on Ears for Maya, Cold Rockets. Next up, we're going to get into Selfish with Charlotte Day Wilson here on Case Love.

0: I think I'm going to do the weather report right now because for time's sake anyways. And it's brought to you by Six River Solar. Thank you so much, you guys, for helping us make it happen. Today in Garberville, California, we've got a sunny high of 69 degrees. Winds out of the north at 10 to 15 miles per hour. Tonight, clear skies in beautiful Garberville with a low of 36 degrees. Winds out of the east northeast at 5 to 10 miles per hour. There is a weather alert. There's a frost advisory. In the Eureka area, North Trinity, Humboldt Interior, and Northwestern Interior, Mendocino, frost advisory in effect from 1 a.m. to 9 a.m. Pacific Daylight Time Monday. Temperatures as low as 33 will result in frost formation, where Northern Trinity, Humboldt Interior, and Northwestern Interior, Mendocino, when from 1 a.m. to 9 a.m. Pacific Daylight Time Monday, frost could harm sensitive outdoor vegetation. Sensitive outdoor plants may be killed if left uncovered. So please take the steps now to protect tender plants from the cold. In beautiful Eureka, California, we have plenty of sunshine today with a high of 58 degrees. Winds out of the north at 10 to 20 miles per hour tonight. In Eureka, we've got partly cloudy skies with a low of 41. Winds out of the north-northwest shifting to southeast at 10 to 15 miles per hour. There's also a weather alert. It's a beach hazard statement. The affected area is coastal Del Norte counties, northern coastal Humboldt, southwestern Humboldt, and coastal Mendocino counties. What a very long period westerly swell will increase to the threat of sneaker waves where coastal Del Norte counties, northern coastal Humboldt, southwestern Humboldt, and coastal Mendocino counties through this evening. This risk will increase as winds weaken, actually. The large unexpected waves can sweep across the beach without warning, sweeping people into the sea from rocks, jetties, and beaches. These sneaker waves can also move large objects such as logs, crushing anyone underneath. Don't be fooled by an ocean that looks calm. There can be 30 minutes of small waves before a sneaker wave strikes. Avoid rocks and jetties. Avoid steep beaches. Please stay much farther back from the water and never turn your back on the ocean. In Willow Creek today, we have a sunny high near 71 with winds out of the west-northwest at 5 to 10 miles per hour. Tonight, clear skies with a low of 37, winds light and variable. There's also a frost advisory in effect for the Willow Creek area until 9 a.m. Pacific Daylight Time today, same as the previous thing. There's also a beach hazard statement similar to that of that I just read you for Crescent City area. Crescent City is going to be mainly sunny with a high of 59. Winds out of the north at 15 to 25 miles per hour. Tonight, some clouds. This evening will give way to mainly clear skies overnight with a low of 44 degrees. Winds out of the northeast at 10 to 15 miles per hour there in Crescent City. And then in Brookings, we're looking at plentiful sunshine with a high of 63, winds out of the north, 10 to 15 miles per hour in Brookings. Tonight, clear to partly cloudy, low around 45, winds out of the north, northeast at 5 to 10 miles per hour. There's also the hazardous sea warning in effect until Monday at 11 p.m. Pacific Daylight Time for the Brookings area. Thank you again to Six River Solar for making our weather report happen. We'll be right back after these super brief messages with some more awesome music here on KSLUG.
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7: How could Sluggy be in multiple places at once? With K-Slug's Halloween Slug Hunt. Here's how you play. We'll have an image of Sluggy posted up at a few participating local businesses. Follow the instructions on the image when you visit the store and you'll be entered in for a chance to win a prize. 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The Slug Hunt starts October 19th and ends the 25th. Winners will be chosen the following Monday. Thank you to Bell Star, Eco Groovy Deals, the North Coast Co-op, and Proud Dragon for making the Halloween Slug Hunt possible.
0: Well, it's just about that time, you guys, for the Slug Festivities Guide, and it's proudly brought to you by Club for Fitness, Eco Groovy Deals, and Eureka Natural Foods. And what I do is, oh, by the way, I really wanted you to heed the warning about the sneaker waves on the weather report in the previous break. I heard from people that were riding their bicycles along the corridor between Eureka and Arcata that they were literally being hit and soaked with waves. So it's true, and the waves are coming all the way up higher than they normally do, so please do be warned. Also, I checked for the traffic because the 101 southbound going into Eureka was closed yesterday because they were working on that the bridge right there at the slough, and it turns out that they did all the pile driving that they needed to do, so they're not going to close the lanes overnight like they were expecting to do Monday and Tuesday, so that's good news. No more major delays, hopefully, in that case. Anyways, the Slug Festivities Guide, like I said, brought to you by Eureka Natural Foods, Eco Groovy Deals, and Club for Fitness, and what I do is I go to lostcoastoutpost.com/lowdown. And I look, what could possibly be going on a Monday night here in beautiful Humboldt County? Well, there's Blub, Suntoy, The Comics Trip, and Tiffany all playing at Moss Oak Commons tonight at 7 p.m. It's local music and multimedia. 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A night of cosmic country and far out folk with Clark Engine Company from Portland, Eliza Thorne from Nashville, and local songster Daniel Nickerson. 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Treat yourself entertainment. 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Satya Sky Yoga is happening at Freshwater Grange from 11 a.m. to noon today. Upcoming California election propositions, pros and cons, there's a website there. Game night at the Wild Hare Tavern, noon to 11 p.m. They have Battleship, Yahtzee, Uno, Dominoes, Chess, Rumba Cube, Chickenfoot, and more. The Fortuna Pumpkin Patch is open from 2 to 6 p.m. There's going to be piglets, goats, a large variety of pumpkins in every size, color, and purpose, carving, eating, or decorating. October Solidarity Gathering happening at Humbrews tonight, 5 to 7 p.m. Slow Flow and Yin Yoga at the Historical Eagle House, 6 to 7 p.m. Monday Night Swing Dance, Redwood Rocks, World Dance Studio, Karaoke Nights, Blue Lake Casino and Hotel. I just wanted to say a big, huge thank you to Duchess Burlesque Presents, to Lacey Shenanigans, as well as our guest, Amy Sigil. We had such a great time yesterday. A little Sunday matinee burlesque at the basement that I got to MC alongside Lacey Shenanigans. We had the most fun ever, and it was absolutely magical. And bon voyage, happy trails to you going off to Europe next, Amy Sigil. What an amazing performer, mesmerizing. Anywho, if you get a chance to see her anywhere, make sure you do. And that is Slug Festivities Guide as we know it so far today. Thank you again to our fantastic sponsors, Eureka Natural Foods, Eco Groovy Deals, and Club for Fitness. And let's get on with this music now, shall we? Here's The Joke, Dan Bay, here on KSLUG.

song is called Higher. Mondo Cosmo. Cosmo. Higher by Mondo Cosmo. Next up, we've got Hot Slob, Sylvan Esso. Next up here on K-Slug. Hey, I don't make up the names. I'm just reading them off.

The Raconteurs. Before that, we heard Hot Slob, Sylvan Esso. Before that, we heard Higher by Mondo Cosmo. And before that, we heard The Joke that opened up the set by Dari Bay. And sometimes it's no joke at all when you lose your pet out there on them streets. But luckily, we have Humboldt Paws Cause at our fingertips in case that does happen. And thank you to Myrtle Avenue Veterinary Hospital, Arcata Animal Hospital, Fin and Feather Pet Shop, as well as the Blacksmith Shop for helping us make it happen. For instance, there's a lost cat named Pickles, a half coon cat, 3.5 years old, off the Patrick's Point Drive area of Trinidad, lost since Sunday, October 4th, ran away last week in Trinidad past Larapin. Please contact Sasha if you've seen this beautiful striped long-haired lost kitty in Trinidad running around gray and black stripes. Black and brown young dog name, a found dog, don't know what his name is, off a little Fairfield Street in Eureka, found yesterday with a flea collar but no tags. Please get in touch.

0: little orange, ginger orange cat. There's also a found dog, a tan and white dog, an older one off of L Street in Eureka, found on Saturday, a little chihuahua running down L Street. So contact James if you're missing a cute little tan chihuahua. And then good news, you guys, we have a reunited dog named Majora, black, white, and tan. She's less than a year old off of Boss Road in McKinleyville. A Catahoula and Husky mix. So beautiful black and tan fur with like the most piercing blue eyes I've ever seen in my life. But I actually announced her on Thursday and Friday in hopes of getting her reunited with her human counterpart. And look at that. That's proof in the pudding, you guys, that humblepawsclaws.com is super, super effective. We announced it over the four radio stations. You can also put it up on the humblepawsclaws.com dedicated website. You can print out a poster. It also goes out on the Facebook website. So it's a lot of distribution in hopes of reconnecting the furry friends with their human counterparts. Thank you again to Arcata Animal Hospital, Fin and Feather Pet Shop, Myrtle Avenue Veterinary Hospital, as well as the Blacksmith Shop for helping us make it happen. And we're going to be right back after these super brief messages with some more awesome music here on Caselog.
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1: Good morning. I'm Ivy Dina covering for the beautiful Sabina this morning. I hope you're having a good one so far. By the way, there's definitely some things going around as far as sicknesses go. So please take care of yourself. Do whatever it means for self-care for you. And remember that a lot of people have autoimmune compromised people at home that they're maybe taking care of, either elderly or immune compromised. So please just be aware of that and just try to take care of yourselves and take care of other people as well by staying home if you're sick, you know? And anyways, I digress. It's just about that time, you guys, for the Hot Quad moment. And it's brought to you by Stew's Brews, Liberty Fitness, Cal Poly Humboldt School of Business, and Living Styles. Thank you so much, you guys, for helping us make it happen. And I picked, appropriately enough, we're getting into, you know, Halloween mode here, so I picked Big Scary. They're an Australian musical duo formed in Melbourne in 2006, rather, by Tom Iansek and Joanna Syme. The pair have released several EPs and 5 studio albums. Their 2013 album, Not Art, was nominated for Australian Album of the Year at the J Awards of 2012, Best Independent Album at the Air Awards of 2013, and also for Best Independent Release at the ARIA Music Awards of 2013. Not Art won the Australian Music Prize, winning the band $30,000. In 2010, Iansek formed a side project called Number One Dads. Big Scary's 2016 The Opposite of Us was certified gold in Australia in 2020. With no further ado, I'm not going to play The Opposite of Us. I don't have that one here. I do have Belgian Blues, Lullabies, Lies and Goodbyes, Purple, and Tuesday is Rent Day. Those are all by Big Scary because it's the Hot Quad moment here on Case Love.

Lullabies, lies, and goodbyes. That's Big Scary. We're in the middle of our hot quad moment. Next up, we're going to get into the song called Purple, and Hot Quad is brought to you by Cal Poly Humboldt School of Business, Liberty Fitness, Stew's Brews, and Living Styles. Here's Purple with Big Scary on Case Live.

0: Tuesdays, right? Okay. Big Scary. Awesome duo out of Australia. They're kind of giving White Stripes a little bit there at the end there. Anyways, we're going to be right back after these super brief messages, but thank you again to, Living Styles, Cal Poly Humboldt School of Business, Liberty Fitness, as well as Stu's Brews for helping make the Hot Quad moment possible. We will be right back.
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4: 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This is a level 2 class, but don't let the name intimidate you. 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It just expects that you have skills that are developed in our level 1 classes and the mindset of being open to new movements and challenges. The differentiation keeps everyone safe, both physically and in terms of expectations and stimulus. This is a challenging class and modifications are always welcome and encouraged. You do not need to be an athlete who has lifted for years to do this class. 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You can find us on our newly updated website, libertyfitnessboutique.com. 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
0: I've heard tale that those cakes at Stu's Brews are super delicious. I've just heard tale, so you might want to go check that out when you get a chance. Good morning, I'm Irie Dina, covering for the beautiful Sabina this morning. Quiet Life is up next by Shame. Stressed Out with 21 Pilots, Dog Dribble with Get Down Services, and Your Touch, the Black Keys, all coming up this next set here on Case Love.

stressed out. 21 Pilots. Right? Then next up, we're going to get into Dog Dribble with Get Down Services here on Case Lug.

0: We'll be right back after this petite break with our wild card pick of the day here on Case Slugs. So stay tuned for that, everybody.
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6: Hello from the crew at Bell & Hook. 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
0: Good morning, I'm Ivy Dina, covering for the beautiful Sabina. This morning it's just about that time, you guys, for the wild card pick of the day. And today we've picked Clift West with the song Video Games, which is actually a cover of Lana Del Rey. And I'd be remiss if I did not thank Greenwired, Bell & Hook, Satori Wellness, as well as Mad River Gardens Nursery for helping us make the wild card pick happen. It was originally released in 2011, a doom-filled, vulnerable ballad featuring swelling orchestration and pizzicato strings. The famous lyrics is, "Heaven is a place on earth with you. Tell me all the things you want to do. Open up a beer and play a video game." So with no further ado, here is Clift West's version of Video Game here on Case Slug.
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1: Thank you to Bell and Hook, Satori Wellness, Mad River Gardens, and Greenwired for helping make the wildcard pick happen. That was Video Games. Clift West will be... Oh, actually, we're going to get into this next song. Kill Your Heroes with AWOL Nation next year on KSLP.

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4: 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Is it time for a song? 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
5: No, please.
6: Oh, please, no.
7: Your sock.
2: Not that song again, Bard. 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
4: But you all loved my song. Druid, just the other day, you said you liked my song.
2: They were just being polite, Bard.
4: But you're not Bardcore unless you live Bardcore. Isn't that what we're always saying?
7: Your sock.
6: I think what we're trying to say, dear Bard, is that we don't like it, and we'd like something new.
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8: Sure. Yeah, I'd actually love that.
7: Exactly.
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Do It For Love or Not At All, Coach Party. And then What You Gonna Do is up next with Bastille and Graham Coxon, all coming up next year on Case Love.

0: But staring into the static, I saw the shape of you. That's Crasher. 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We'll be right back after these super brief messages with some more awesome music here on KSLUG.
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6: Good morning, I'm Ivy Dina, covering for the wonderful Sabina this morning. Dream More Vivid is up next with Silver Liz, then Map of the Problematique Muse, I'm an Outlaw, Kurt Vile, and Tocando with Helado Tropical, all coming up this next set here on K-Slide.

0: Tocando, Helado Tropical. Before that, we heard I'm an Outlaw with Kurt Vile. Before that, it was Map of the Problematique with Muse. And then we open up that set with Dream More Vivid with Silver Liz. And we'll be right back with more messages after this, more music rather, after this petite break here on K-Slug.
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0: Good morning, I'm Irie Dina, covering for the beautiful Sabina this morning. The Flame is up next with Tanya Cassette, and then Strong with London Grammar. This Land, Charlie Needs Braces, and Best Disaster, Kuko, all coming up this next set here on K-Slug.

0: We're going to take a petite break. That one's called Best Disaster by Cuco here on K-Slide. We'll be right back.
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0: We've just got a few more songs left in this 9 o'clock hour. We've got Eat Your Heart Out with the Scorts, Arabella, Arctic Monkeys, and The Way She Looks, that is by 2 Feet. And if we have time, we'll do Ready to Let Go with Cage the Elephant. Until next time, everybody, take care of yourselves and take care of one another. I'm Irie Dina signing off. Thank you so much for letting me into your morning. I really appreciated it. And I hope to be again with you soon. Here, take care.

0: let go.
1: It's October 12th, 2026, and you're tuned in to Dead Air. No, literally, we are totally dead in the water, as they say. 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We are dead in the water. We're just adrift at the whim of the wind of destiny or something like that on a Monday edition of What Happens Next. But Gertie's having a good time. We got Gertie, the K-Hum mascot, is just shredding it up outside, much like our Humboldt roller derby team is going to shred it up for their second-to-last game of the year. It's coming up on October 17th. That's this Saturday. And don't look into it, or rather do. We've got tickets to give away. It's an online ticket giveaway. Take to the social media, everybody. You're probably there already at Facebook and Instagram, KSLGFM. Please follow along and comment a roll on our roller derby post on Facebook and Instagram. And everybody who does that is going to be automatically entered into our prize drawing. It's super easy. You just type in roll, and that will get you automatically entered for a chance to win a pair of tickets to the upcoming roller derby doubleheader. It's our two home teams, the Widowmakers and the North Betty Jetties, taking on visiting teams, the North Bay Derby and Shasta Roller Derby. It's going to be a battle for the times. Doors at 5, first whistle at 6 p.m. It's a doubleheader as always, and you can go for free. You can always get your tickets at Still and Wildberries. 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Or you can just take advantage of our online ticket giveaway and comment roll. We're going to pick those winners on Wednesday, so you got a couple days to get involved, everybody. Like I said before, I'm so sorry. It's the translator droid has called it quits. We have our best man, also our only man, working on it. Larry Trask is climbing the wires right now, Tremor style. You know that scene in Tremors where Val was crawling up the wires and he was like, "Now, Cameron, how man, make me come up here." No, that's Larry right now. And Larry, and hopefully this does not turn into a Jurassic Park situation where the power turns on and Larry flies away a million miles. I'm sorry. I'm trying to make myself laugh. We got to find some humor in the situation, Larry. I'm so sorry. I hope you're not listening. So in any case, translator droid called in. It had a wild weekend, and I think it's lying. It was like, "Oh, I'm feeling sick today." And it was like, "Oh, I'm sorry. What's wrong?" "I think it's a stomach bug or something." It's like, "Really? Sounds like the TV's loud behind you, or you're having a big old robo party." It's like, "Shh, he can hear you." "No, I don't know. I think it's just the TV. You're turning it down now." All right, well, that's it. So it's just me flying solo a dolo here, except for you if you want to give me a call, 707-722-5754. Happy Monday, everybody. Happy Indigenous Peoples Day, everybody. And we're going to kick it off with an Indigenous artist out of Alaska. I think that's how it's pronounced. Nicholas Galenin goes by Yatsin. It was a name given to him by his father after he survived a really gnarly boating accident that, like, broke his back and a bunch of his ribs. His father gave him the name Yael Yatsin, which means Raven Be Alive. And when he started his musical solo career, he took the last part of that moniker, which is part, it's a Tlingit name. He was part of the Tlingit tribe of Sitka, Alaska. This one featuring another Alaskan artist named Ashley Young, doing most of the vocals here. This one is off his second record for Sub Pop. It's called Stand on My Shoulders. Here's Yatsin in Chin Hut.

0: Celebrating Indigenous Peoples Day with a three-song set from Native American indie artists to kick off the show. Kicked it off with Yatsin, Nicholas Galenin out of Sitka, Alaska. That was Inchin Hut from his new record, Stand on My Shoulders. That's a Sub Pop release from earlier this year. Went into Sierra Spirit, who is out of Oklahoma. That was a track called Ghost in there that came out in 2024. And we just wrapped it up with the dulcet tones of Asanabi with Home. That one off his latest record, Edge of the Earth. All right, if you need to be pulled back from the edge because you're like, it's a Monday, I just can't do it, I just want to stay home and give Satori Wellness a call. They can do the work for you while you enjoy a marathon of whatever game you're playing. For me, it was Cultist Simulator over the weekend, and I am still playing it in my head. And if you're actually playing at home, stay there and give Satori Wellness in McKinleyville a call, because they can bring good vibes, a great cannabis, now clones right to your door. Whatever you got, call them up and they'll deliver it. 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So that delivery is going to get started pretty soon. Thank you so much, Satori Wellness in McKinleyville, for bringing us that fast free delivery and for making Monday just a little bit more bearable for all of us. All right, everybody, let's take a quick break. We got to say what up to our sponsors who keep local radio afloat. You want to hear anything? Give me a call, 707-722-5754. I want to hear some pure ear candy. You know who that belongs to, LaPesh, and they're coming up next.
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4: 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I'm walking around. Meow, meow, meow, meow, meow. Ah, yes, this home looks adequate. You there, human. This is my home now, feed me.
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4: 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Ignore the collar. Tis a remnant of my former family, who I'll be going back to in a few days.
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4: That does not sound like food.
5: 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I'm putting information on Humboldt PawsCaws.
4: I didn't sign a release for that image. 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
0: The PawsCaws is made possible thanks to Arcata Animal Hospital, Finn and Feather Pet Shop, Myrtle Avenue Veterinary Hospital, and the Blacksmith Shop.

Peach Pit. That was Up Granville from their 2022 record From 2 to 3. That was an intro to the record and to the outro of that one. That little squit, squit, squit, squit, a little bit of a Lindsey Buckingham. little Lindsey Buckingham influence on there. That's what they used to call me in middle school, little Lindsey Buckingham. Now they call me Mr. Lindsey Buckingham Green because I am a big Ween fan. Okay, speaking of Fleetwood Mac, it's Halloween, so it's only appropriate that Fleetwood Mac haunt something. Akira Galaxy is definitely haunted by the ghost of Fleetwood Mac on this track. This one coming off her 2023 debut, here's Silver Shoes.

0: White Lies in the middle off of the UK new wave band's latest record, Night Light. The band says that the lyrics for that have been sitting around in notebooks for nearly a decade, waiting, quote, for the right vessel, which has finally presented itself in the hypnotic and locomotive piece of music. That is off of the Genius description of this song. If you want to look at like lyrics, but not only lyrics, if you want little tidbits of the song, Genius is a pretty good site for it. Lots of times they will take, and it's not AI stuff, at least, I don't know, don't quote me on that, but they will at least cite real human sources. They will take, like, at the end of a song or at the end of the lyrics, they will have, like, a Music Mag interview, a little snippet of what the band said about the song. Sometimes they'll have a bunch of it. Lots of times they'll have some, like, the personnel who did different instruments on the record. It's a lot better. Sometimes you'll come to music, quote-unquote, music magazine sites that are obviously AI, and it's like, this song talks about, you know, yearning, and it talks in, like, very vague general terms. You can always tell it's some weird AI summary of stuff. Genius normally has, like, at least real human quotes pulled from it, so check that one out. They said the song is a song about moving, and not necessarily moving on, but moving to another emotional space needed for growth. And that's what we're doing. We are moving on. I am moving on from my I'm, like, going through the stages of grief, grieving the weekend. I'm now going I've just full-on denied it. I was a Monday denier. It's like, Monday? What day? I don't notice it. I'm not at work right now. And now I finally accepted it, and now I've moved on to the anger stage. And we're going to move on to Spelling and Gene Dawson's collaboration when we get back. It's Case Lug.
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4: How is he everywhere?
2: 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With Case Lug's Halloween Slug Hunt. 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We'll have an image of Sluggy posted up at a few participating local businesses. Follow the instructions on the image when you visit the store and you'll be entered in for a chance to win a prize. 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The Slug Hunt starts October 19th and ends the 25th. Winners will be chosen the following Monday. Thank you to Bell Star, Eco Groovy Deals, the North Coast Co-op, and Proud Dragon for making the Halloween Slug Hunt possible.
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Spelling teaming up with Gene Dawson for a remix of Spelling's Ammunition track that originally came out last year as a more piano-led track off her latest record, Portrait of My Heart. She's been inviting people to remix some of those tracks, including the title track remix with Brandon Yates, the vocalist from Turnstile. On that one, she turned it into a little bit more Gene Dawson-type track, a little bit more sonically fuzzy and whatnot. That's her latest release. I just was looking up what was going on with Gene Dawson. Gene Dawson was born in Southern California and grew up going to school in Tijuana. So he grew up between Tijuana and the San Diego, LA area where he grew up. And we are actually going to go down to Tijuana for Rock Around the World. We're going to be listening to a sweet indie rock band called Cops and Robbers out of Tijuana today at its usual spot, top 012 o'clock. And let's roll over to Mexico City because I'm a big Ray Pila fan, King Battery. This is one off of their latest record, which is called They're Strange, which came out last year. Here's Fantasma.

0: Sweeping Promises, Shooting Shadows is something brand new from the lo-fi punk rock Lawrence, Kansas duo. That one coming off their latest record, You Say I Romanticize, and you can pick that up at People's Records right now. Foles right before that with Wake Me Up, coming off of their 2021 mid-pandemic record, Life Is Yours. All right, if you're just waking up right now, congratulations. You must have the day off. I'm super jelly. Thanks for tuning in to Live and Local Radio. 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You can find me via the telephone system. I'm just hanging here in the Case Lug studio right on the corner of 3rd and F in Old Town Eureka, 707-722-5754. Tell me what's going on out there. We are going to rock around the world. We're in, let's see, I don't know, I can't do math, but 12 o'clock, when that comes around, we'll be rocking in Tijuana. When we get back, we're rocking with Juliana Hatfield.
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You're tuned in to K-Slug, spending your Monday morning with live local radio, KSLG FM style. Thank you so much for tuning in to What Happens Next with me, real human DJ, Dale Cooper, for better or for worse. You can have some say in that. Give me a call with a request. Let me know what's going on out there, 707-722-5754. Kicking off the week with yet another Humboldt Roller Derby ticket giveaway. We've got another doubleheader coming up on the 17th. That is this Saturday. And make sure you get involved in this one or the next one, because they are down to their final two games of the 2026 season. So get involved October 17th. All you got to do if you want to go for free is just comment "roll" on our social media posts about this. If you get into the comments of our Instagram and Facebook post about Humboldt Roller Derby, that's going to automatically get you entered into the prize drawing. We're going to choose a random winner for a pair of tickets on Wednesday. Sabina's going to choose that. May the odds be ever in your favor. Take to the interwebs and comment a roll, and you'll have a good chance of winning those tickets. You can always get your tickets live in real life for realsies, as they say, at Still in Eureka and at Wildberries. You can find them online at HumboldtBayRollerDerby.com. All right, that was Juliana Hatfield with Scratchers from her 21st solo effort, Lightning Might Strike. Maybe once, maybe twice, if you believe Stevie Nicks, but Gurriers ain't buying it. Here's Nothing Happens Twice from the Irish noise rock band's newest record. Nothing's coming to save you.

0: Wrapping up the set there with Burn in Tweed out of New Jersey. That was Sun House right here on What Happens Next. Burn in Tweed, fantastic. I mean, Denethor told me I was supposed to burn like the heathen kings of old, so it looks like things are right on track. We are on track to hit up Rock Around the World as usual, spot 12 o'clock. The flight is on schedule to Tijuana. I'm going to listen to a sweet band called Cops and Robbers for a little lo-fi indie garage rock out of Tijuana today. When we get back, though, we got to say what up to our sponsors. We're going to get into something from Jay Som. Be right back.
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0: The Wildcard Pick is made possible thanks to Greenwired, Bell & Hook, Mad River Gardens, and Satori Wellness.

If you took Kevin Parker's Tame Impala project, ran it through a more new wave 80s filter, you might approach the sounds of URL. You can pronounce it Earl. Earl is the name of indie pop project from Matt Bullard out of New York City. That one off of his sophomore EP called Collect Calls to Heaven. If you check out My Name is Earl, that's My Name is URL band.bandcamp.com. I always love to flag up Bandcamp. It says there's always a price to pay for Collect Calls to Heaven. And I grew up making collect calls. They pay. You're making heaven pay for the calls, which is the best way to do it. Is there a way to reverse the charges? Here's MX Lonely's Return to Sender.

Lily out of L.A., a pummeling and driving track called Man Listening to Disc. If you are into Lily's, you'd probably be into Gurrier's new record, Nobody's Coming to Save You. Similar kind of like noisy, pummeling, drive-in, post-punk stuff. Pretty sweet. If you're into the Vaccines, you probably already know this name, Matt Hitt. He's formerly of the Welsh band Drowners. He is a touring member of the Vaccines right now. This one off his latest solo record. It's I'm Sorry, New York.

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Checking out the psychedelic indie scene in Paris. That was Melody's Echo Chamber, the long-running project of Melody Prochet. That one off her latest record that came out late last year. It's called Unclouded. That track was called Eyes Closed. Father John Misty laying down the law, the old law at that. The one-off single from Josh Tillman kicking off the set. And you can vote on both of those, please, and thank you, over at KSLG.com. Let us know what you're thinking of all of the tracks we have in rotation, including the stuff we have in rotation for Rock Around the World. It's just lovingly curated by yours truly. And today we're going to Tijuana to listen to a band called Cops and Robbers, who put out their sophomore record called Clouds back in 2021, celebrating its fifth year anniversary by releasing a special edition that's got some sweet live tracks on it. So we'll listen to a couple of those. Some like lo-fi dream pop, garage rock dream pop out of Tijuana coming up for Rock Around the World. But speaking of getting around tonight, bear in mind there are road closures tonight. It looks like Southbound 101 is going to be closed at the Eureka Slough Bridge tonight. It was closed over the weekend. It looks like it's got another nightly closure tonight and tomorrow. Check out Caltrans District 1 Facebook or Instagram page for more information. It looks like we've got closures Monday night. That's tonight, October 12th from 8 p.m. to 6 a.m. And then it's going to be closed tomorrow from 8 p.m. to 6 a.m. That means southbound, you can't get through on 101 after 8 p.m. You'll have to go Samoa or go Old Arcata Road, and that is true for tonight and tomorrow night as well. So drive safe. Check out Caltrans District 1 for more information. And for road conditions, you can always check Quick Map. That is the one to do. So that is going to be closed tonight and tomorrow. Southbound 101 at the Eureka Slough Bridge closed, completely closed, from 8 p.m. to 6 a.m. tonight and tomorrow. So if you're trying to get southbound to Eureka after 8 p.m. tonight or tomorrow, you got to go the long way around. Let's get into something. Speaking of late night tonight, let's get into Cautious Clay, something from his concept record that came out late last year. It was called The Hours, Nighttime, which is collecting the different kind of vibes through the different hours. This is trying to get the vibe at 11 p.m. Cautious Clay, Fade Blue.

0: Fantagram wrapping up the set there with In My Head, a track you can find on the deluxe version of their latest record, Memory of a Day. All right, welcome to What Happens Next with the standard version of me, Dale Cooper. I was the subpar version of me until I woke up, and now I'm ready to go. I'm over-caffeinated and ready to rock. It's been a roller coaster already, and it's just going to get wilder with Ages and Ages coming up after a quick break.
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93.1 and 94.5. It's live. It's local. It's Gay Slug. Those streets teeming with youths gone wild. That's us. What's up, everybody? And thanks for tuning in to your new Indie Music HQ, KSLG FM. We're K Slug. I am Dale Cooper. But you knew that already. You've been rocking with me for a couple hours. Well, now rock with me as we go through our transdermal transformation and become a fully bona fide afternoon radio program. And we mark that occasion every day at noon by rocking round the world with the help of our local sponsors. We can only rock so hard round the world thanks to Dandar's Board Games and Books, Humboldt Trinity Child Support Agency, and Humboldt Literacy Project. All right, down to Tijuana we go, checking in with a band called Cops and Robbers, Policias y Ladrones. They put out their newest stuff on Arts and Crafts Mexico, which is a sweet record label, and how I found out about these dudes a few years ago. So it was a few years ago that Policias y Ladrones, Cops and Robbers, put out their sophomore record. It was called Clouds. That follows up, it was years between that and their first record, which came out like back in 2016. They got a big response on that record. It was like 12 songs with two musical interludes, two kind of like atmospheric instrumental jams, and it's a sweet one. Definitely it's dream pop, it's shoegaze, but there's a lot of like just four dudes jamming in the garage, kind of garage rock stuff. This started as a duo, now it's a four piece, and so they are celebrating the fifth year anniversary of their most successful record, their sophomore effort Clouds, and they put out a deluxe version of it. It just came out mid-October, and we're going to get into two original songs, and they added two live versions. We're going to do here two tracks from the record, and then we'll hear the title track in the live version that they recorded last year. So this one is sweet. This one is for like the band on specifically badrecmedia.com, Policias y Ladrones. They cite like a lot of well-known like shoegaze and kind of dream pop bands as inspirado. They said like The Cure was one of their big inspirations. My Bloody Valentine, they name drop Slow Dive. And that seems to be the three big ones for all of the kind of like dream poppy shoegaze bands. But I really like these dudes. It's really lo-fi. You can tell it's really homegrown. They mix in that shoegaze stuff, that super dreamy, like vocals buried under a protective layer of fuzz type sound with a little bit more clear-headed, like clear string kind of pinback style, meandering, weaving guitar lines. It's pretty, pretty sweet. So we're going to kick it off with two tracks off of their sophomore record, Clouds, which is just turning five this year. This one, and that was mid-pandemic. So they actually changed their sound a lot. Or not changed, but they kind of matured. And they put out this record in 2021, which is right smack dab in the middle of the pandemic, which the band was dealing with. In fact, in this article that I'm reading, they're like, so how's it going? They're like, sweet, our drummer has COVID. So they were right smack dab in the middle of it in Tijuana, just like we all were. And they said, this song... they said, quote, it's a song we've had for a couple years. We finished it during the pandemic. The idea originally was about staying optimistic in a generally less than optimistic situation. And that really presented itself properly with COVID. And they said that's why this one is called Brillo, which is that feeling of warmth you get when you step outside to soak up the sun. Here's song number one of three from Policias y Ladrones.

We are currently rocking in Tijuana, Mexico with a band called Policias y Ladrones, Cops and Robbers. That was Pisces. Before that, the Brillo, which means glow or brightness. Both of those coming off of their sophomore record, which came out back in 2021, and it's celebrating its fifth anniversary, and the band is stoked about it, so much so that they put out a deluxe version, which compiles the original 12 tracks, which is 9 OG songs plus 2 interludes, two original live tracks that they recorded in their hometown of Tijuana, and we're going to get into one of those right now. So this is for fans of like Beach Fossils side of things. If you're a fan of Wonder Horse, you would absolutely dig. Probably their first record, too, came out in 2016. It's called Flores. This one is their sophomore record, and it's the last full-length thing they've done. They've put out a little EP back in 2024, and then they've got like a one-off single that came out last year, which I have played for Rock Around the World. But we're digging into that record because it just celebrated its fifth anniversary this year, and they've got that deluxe version out. So get involved with it if you're into Beach Fossils, Wonder Horse, or maybe like Rolling Blackout's Coastal Fever on the instrumental side of things. If they were a little bit more shoegazy, you can find them at Policias y Ladrones Band. .bandcamp.com. That's a tough one to get. That's a tough one. It's not. It's just Policias y Ladrones at bandcamp.com. You got to look up how to spell it anyway, so you'll find it. Just type in Policias y Ladrones, Cops and Robbers, Tijuana, and you will find their stuff. So let's get into one last track that you can find on their deluxe version of their sophomore record, Clouds. And here's the title track, Live.

0: And there you go, three tracks in a row from Policias y Ladrones, a little dream pop shoegaze stuff out of Tijuana. You can find all three of those tracks, including the live version, including the live title track that you just heard of their sophomore record, Clouds. You can find that on policiasyladrones.bandcamp.com. That's Cops and Robbers out of Tijuana. That was the title track, Clouds. Before that, Pisces and Brio. Get involved with that if you're into like Beach Fossils or Wonder Horse type stuff, or a more shoegazy Rolling Blackouts Coastal Fever. All right, so that was some dream pop from Tijuana. It could be some Riot Girl out of South Korea, like it was on Friday. It could be some sweet stuff out of Spain, like it was last week, or maybe Poor Bambi, some harder hitting stuff out of Norway, or whatever you want to hear. If you've got a suggestion, a request for Rock Around the World, let me know. studio@kslg.com. That's just me sitting at Bandcamp or whatever, looking at suggestions from KEXP or postpunk.com, or just doing my own research, being like, hey, what's going on out there, and trying to bring stuff to you. So if you have some sweet suggestions for international indie bands that the KSLG audience should hear, let me know. studio@kslg.com. Time for a quick break. All right, hard to tell what's coming up, what with all the mirrors involved, especially this one. It's so heavy. This Mirror Weighs a Ton is the new Interpol record, and we'll hear a dispatch from it when we get back.
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0: Telehealth, a little corporate punk rock out of Seattle. That was Cool Job from their latest record, A Green World Image. Let's see what it's like out there in this big, beautiful world. You can tell me because I have no windows here. I'm locked in a cinder block walled musical prison. But it's a fantastic job in any case. Give me a call if you've got is this right or wrong? Sometimes I do the weather and I haven't been outside. I'm like, all right. Well, when I drove here at 8:30 in the morning, it was pretty cloudy. I'm like, there's some cloud in the sky, and I walk outside and burst into flames because the sun is so bright. I feel like the sun is shining out there. Let's get involved. Let's get into it with this, your Monday Slug Forecast, brought to you with generous support from Six Rivers Solar. 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I don't know why we chose those. Nice and fueled up so we can go up to Brookings and do the weather, working our way down. Brookings looking at a high of 60 degrees today. Should be nice and sunny. It's going to get down to around 47. It's getting colder during the nighttime. Partially cloudy tonight. You're looking at a high in the mid-60s for Tuesday. Should be breezy and chillier in Crescent City. Sunny with a high of 57. Breeze all day long. Partially cloudy tonight with lows in the mid-40s. Highs in the mid-50s and a cloudy day ahead tomorrow. Arcata looking nice. Sunny with a high of 61. Should be partially cloudy tonight with lows in the mid-40s. So it's getting chilly. And that's true for Eureka. Eureka's going to have a low of around 44. It's going to be sunny and pretty warm during the day. High of 57. That's warm if you're a North Coaster. Let's see. Low of 44, partially cloudy tonight. Ferndale, you're looking at a high of 59. Should be nice and sunny during the day. Should be clouding over tonight, though. Lows of 43 degrees. And it looks like we have a beach hazard statement in effect. Sneaker wave warning in effect, everybody. This is over at the Loco as well. Remember, the sneaker waves can be really glassy. The waves can look really calm for like 20, 25, even 30 minutes before a big, far-reaching wave comes up onshore. So when they have the sneaker wave warnings, take that stuff seriously. Stay off the jetties and stay away from the beach. And that sneaker wave warning is in effect right now until late night tonight. Willow Creek, you're looking at a high of 77. A nice sunny day. During the day, it's going to stay clear tonight and get really cold. Low of 37 tonight, but you're back up to the 80s tomorrow. And let's see, Garberville checking in with a nice sunny day with a high of 75 degrees. You are the coldest tonight, low of 38 degrees. Partially clear, it's a patchy frost tonight for your back up to around 80 tomorrow. Thank you so much, Six River Solar, for the support. And we're going to thank our other sponsors right now by hearing a word from them, and then we'll get back into it with Portugal the Man.
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0: Dari Bay out of Burlington, Vermont. That was The Joke, a track that kind of sounds like, I don't know, El Scorcho by Weezer, but that if it was recorded during like the earlier Weezer times, the stuff that was like recorded by Rick Ocasek from The Cars, the beefiest, kind of most rockin', rippin' stuff from the from Weezer happened when they were being produced by Rick Ocasek from The Cars. Rick Ocasek also produced Rock for Life from Bad Brains. The dude was everywhere. Conscious Pilot right before that with Built to Please, a little taste of the Glasgow scene. All right, get a taste of Pacific Paradise, where it's not only the oldest head shop in California, or one of the oldest head shops in California, but it's also where it's all about the vibe. The selection is abundant, the prices are low, and the flower, all of it, is totally local. Open 10 to 9 every day in Arcata. Pacific Paradise is there for you. And legend has it that these jokes go down a lot easier and hit a lot harder after a stop off at Pacific Paradise. Thank you so much for being a part of the journey where it's all about the vibe. Pacific Paradise. Pacific Paradise has fantastic taste in music. And so do you, Slugs. And I want to hear it. 722-5754. Give me a request. Give me a suggestion. And I'll throw it on the airwaves when we get back. It's Wishy's turn.
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4: I'm a kitty cat, a fancy kitty cat. I'm walking around. Meow, meow, meow, meow, meow. Ah, yes, this home looks adequate. You there, human. This is my home now, feed me.
5: This is not your home, talking cat that I've never met before.
4: Of course it is. Ignore the collar. Tis a remnant of my former family, who I'll be going back to in a few days.
5: Okay, let's see here. 7078.
4: That does not sound like food.
5: Well, it's not. I'm putting information on Humboldt Paws Cause.
4: I didn't sign a release for that image. What is Paws Cause?
5: It's a website where community members can put up posts to let other folks know if they've lost or found a pet. 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
4: Oh, and what if I'm not really a cat?
5: What does that mean? Humboldt Paws Cause for owners of dogs, cats, turtles, bearded dragons, pigs, goats. You get the idea. If you ever lose or find a pet, go to HumboldtPawsCause.com and K-Slug will spread the word.
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That was Dury, a brother-sister-sibling duo out of Minnesota. That was This Movie Sucks. Right before that, Future Islands of the Inkwell. You can find that on their new retrospective double disc record, From a Hole in the Floor to the Fountain of Youth. All right, now we're going to go from Minnesota to Minnesota. We're going to go from Burnsville over to Minneapolis, I believe, which is where She's Green is from. She's Green, kind of like a heavier dream pop band. This one off of their new record, Swallowtail, metal.

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4: There's diesel in my petrol generator. There's no coffee on my grounds. I'm sleeping in the elevator. Dreaming in mellow jazz sounds. Well, there's a man with a bag, and I heard he's coming round, and that he's got a few answers for.

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living our best slug life with a song by that title from Big Special. That is my favorite track off of their new record, Oh Joy. And if you haven't, if you're having a hard time living your best slug life, maybe you'll have a better time when we reside and rent a place in Snack City, which happens to be Montreal when La Securité is concerned, and they are right now. Here's a track off their new record, Bingo.

Hello, boy. Yes, someone rang. That was This Is Lorelei, the solo project of Nate Amos, also a member of Water From Your Eyes. Hollow Boy was the name of This Is Lorelei's retrospective record that came out last year, where he went back and re-recorded a number of songs that he wrote between like 2014 and now, and that was the title track. Hollow Boy. All right, from one sweet solo artist to another. We're going to stay in the New York scene. We're going to somebody who is now in New York, originally from Vancouver. This is Lucky Mara. Name means nothing. It's total gibberish. They were deciding what names they wanted. Somebody said, how about Mara? Someone said, how about Lucky? And they're, how about both of them? Why not? Sounded good. And so now it is the musical moniker of Nicholas Gay, who's got a new record out. Just came out this past summer. It's called Only Sun, Only Moon. And it's a sweet kind of electro folk tronica, as you might want to call it, affair. Here's December from Lucky Mara.

0: Maggie Lindemann with Spine. That's off her new record, I Feel Everything. It's 93.1, 94.5. This is a K-Slug, Humboldt's home for new indie jams. And your request, 707-722-5754, 722-KSLG. If you want to call me up and chat and drop a request while you're at it, you can always send us an email at studio@kslg.com. All right, let's get in. Nothing feels worse than losing a pet. That's why it's so awesome that we have a totally free bulletin board for lost and found pet postings. It's the Humboldt Paws Cause, and we check in with the Paws Cause a couple times a day to help out the animals, and we can only do that with the help of our sponsors, Arcata Animal Hospital, the Blacksmith Shop, Finn and Feather Pet Shop, and Myrtle Avenue Veterinary Hospital. They keep the Paws Cause free, so if you ever go on a Paws Cause Facebook page that looks like the Paws Cause, got the same colors, same font, and everything, but they are asking you for money to post or to respond to something, that is a scam. The Paws Cause is a totally free local resource that is locally sponsored, so you will never have to pay anything to post like these people did over at the Facebook group right now. Somebody in Eureka just about an hour ago posted about a gorgeous brown pit bull that they found around the waterfront area. It looks like it's Washington on the waterfront near the beginning of the pier area. It looks like it had a body harness and a leash on, so it's got kind of like a blue-gray body harness on, and it's a pretty big male brown pit bull. Anybody missing your pit bull around the Washington area near the pier? Check out the Humboldt Paws Cause on Facebook. Someone posted about it about an hour ago. That is a little cutie. Oh, man. And here is – we just saw a cutie, and now here's a patootie. This one is by the Arcata Safeway. Quote, fluffy gray striped kitty with a purple collar. Probably a female but unsure, wandering around the Safeway in Arcata as of a half an hour ago. Hanging out in front of Safeway. I spoke to someone who had seen her there last week as well. So if anybody is missing a very regal-looking kind of white and gray kitty, maybe around the F Street, maybe F and 7th cross streets or something like that in Arcata, anywhere by the Safeway, please check out the Humboldt Paws Cause for a super cute picture of this kitty that needs your help to find its way back home. All right, this one also popped up about an hour ago. Quote, found walking, this is like a large black poodle found walking Myrtle Avenue in between Ole Hansen, is it Ole Hansen Road? Is it Ole Hansen Road or Ole Hansen Road? That's off of Old Arcata Road and Quail Valley Road, so it's kind of like a larger black poodle. Walked onto 6700 Myrtle Avenue after this person could not help it and it ran away. So if anybody is around Myrtle Avenue and you got time and space maybe to help out a big black poodle, this one could use your help. Check the Humboldt Paws Cause for more. Remember, the OG Paws Cause, the real Paws Cause, that's not a scam. It has 27,000 followers. So if you're on a Paws Cause page on Facebook and you're like, wait a minute, you mentioned a scam. Not quite sure if I'm on the scam page. How can I tell? Look at the number of followers right underneath the Humboldt Paws Cause. 27K is the legit one. The fake one has only a couple hundred. All right, that's it for the Paws Cause. We're going to take a really quick break, but we got some dog dribble from Get Down Services coming up.
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5: 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Sluggy, we got you. Are you serious?
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6: Hello? 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
5: No, we're in Arcata.
6: 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Oh, you found Sluggy in Eureka.
5: But we've got him in Arcata.
6: How is he everywhere?
7: How could Sluggy be in multiple places at once? With K-Slug's Halloween Slug Hunt. Here's how you play. We'll have an image of Sluggy posted up at a few participating local businesses. Follow the instructions on the image when you visit the store and you'll be entered in for a chance to win a prize. 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The Slug Hunt starts October 19th and ends the 25th. Winners will be chosen the following Monday. Thank you to Bell Star, Eco Groovy Deals, the North Coast Co-op, and Proud Dragon for making the Halloween Slug Hunt possible.

Some chaotic dance floor jams out of Lisbon, Portugal. That was Houseplants, Do It Like This, which sounds a lot to me like Fat Dog's last record, Convertible Hearse. And for a taste of their new record, Cancel Me, I'm Tired, which came out on the 2nd of October, it sounds like this. Call it what you want.

0: a bit of that Texas indie sound from Teeth. 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Thank you so much, Satori Wellness, for giving us a silver lining in this 2026 timeline that we are in right now. Okay, what do we got coming up? A request, 707-722-5754. Wesley Joseph and Dear Boy on deck.
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I am your real human DJ, known in another time, in another place, as Ronnie Cilantro, known for a very short time as Wet Stetson, known for a weird part of my life as Two Scoops Toronto, and now they just call me Dale Cooper. And you can call me on the phone, 722-5754, 722-KSLG, if you would like to hear a request. You can send me an email to whynotstudio@kslg.com. Welcome to the finale of What Happens Next today, everybody. That was Wesley Joseph's If Time

could talk a banger for fans of Cautious Clay and the like. Maybe if you're fans of like Bartiz Strange, you'd probably dig that record. That one was called Forever Ends Sometime. That's the name of that record. And so does the Humboldt Roller Derby season, but not for another couple games. And we've got a free pair of tickets to give away to the next one, which is coming up this Saturday, October 17th. The penultimate game, everybody. Get involved in the last couple games for your Humboldt Roller Derby team. So you can always find tickets online at HumboldtRollerDerby.com. You can always get them in real life for realsies, as they say, at Still in Eureka and Wildberries up in Arcata. Or you could just take advantage of our online ticket giveaway. Take to the social media. You're probably there already at Facebook and Instagram, KSLGFM. Just hit up our post about this. Roll in the comments. And everybody who does is going to be entered into our prize drawing. And we're going to choose a random winner from Case Lug's Goldrin of Truth, or whatever it's called, the kitchen salad bucket that we use to draw names from. We'll choose that random winner on Wednesday. May the odds be ever in your favor, everybody. Get involved and celebrate your last couple Humboldt Roller Derby games. All right, Celebrator is the name of Dear Boy's record. Dear Boy is out of L.A., but they're doing their best to sound like they're from, like, England in the 90s. Here's a track from that record, Inevitable, from Dear Boy.

0: That's Sledge from Sylvan Esso. Sylvan Esso bringing the hammer down on one of my favorite tracks from their latest record, Ow Infinity. That track and basically the whole record are about channeling apocalyptic anxiety, as they put it, into a, quote, fierce affirmation of destruction, control, and surrender, turning destruction into one of their sweetest, loosest, and most rockin' records yet. I love that one. Ow Infinity is out now. So is the new Freak Slug record. We're going to take a really quick break, and when we get back, we're going to visit the Manchester scene and hear something from one of my favorite indie, like bedroom indie pop projects, Freak Slug's new record, Amulet, is out. We'll hear a track from it when we get back.
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Some bedroom indie pop out of Manchester, courtesy of Freak Slug. That is the solo project of Xenia Genovese, who just put out a new record called Amulet. That track was called Girl Intentions, title inspired, obviously, by Girl Interrupted. Love Freak Slug's stuff. And she is actually coming on tour. She's going to come down to Sacramento on the 27th, playing the Starlight Room at Harlow's. And Howdy is going to join her on Sunday, October 18th. If you can get down to Sacramento, go to downtown Sacto, as nobody calls it, and hit up Howdy on October 18th, or hit up this band if you can get down there tomorrow. Here's Shovels and Rope.

Well, all right. How's your eardrums after that? To shreds, you say? I think that was their whole MO. A duo out of the land where all punk rock is glorious and ripping, and punk rock's rules of the world. Down in Australia, that's where Party Dozen is from. Part Waylon saxophone, part percussion, all super awesome. That was Special Unit. And if you're in the mood for some more Waylon sax, here it is, courtesy of Art Deco. Art Deco is back with a new record called Shields Green, which is like apparently a toxic color of green that we used a lot back in like the 1700s and 1800s. We were addicted to something that was destroying us. I wonder if things are the same now. That record is coming out not this next Friday, but the Friday after that, the 23rd. Here's Art Deco's Disappear Here.

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Arctic Monkeys opening night. Looks like the freeway is going to be open unexpectedly. So Caltrans had originally planned to have the southbound 101 by the Slough Bridge closed tonight completely from 8 in the p.m. to 6 tomorrow morning. And they were going to have to repeat that on Tuesday. Also, they were going to have to shut down, but they got some work done ahead of schedule, if you pronounce it like that. And if not, you should, which means they are not going to have to close the road tonight, which is sweet. So it's smooth sailing both northbound and southbound. Drive safe anyway, though. So just reading from Caltrans District 1, it's the hip page to follow if you're into such things on Facebook and Instagram. No nighttime closures at the Eureka Slough Bridge. Nighttime closures are no longer required on southbound US 101 at the Eureka Slough Bridge. Way to go, my dudes. Look at you go. It's smooth as sailing. Let's get into something from Silver Liz. It's so smooth. Here's Dream More Vivid.

All right, this next one up by special request. It's a recent one from Lola Young. This was the first single she did when she came back from hiatus, teaming up with James Blake to produce this track, From Down Here.

0: Traitors out of Toronto. I Was Ill, You Were Wrong is the name of that track, a banger from their debut Possessor that is out now. All right, my dudes, I am out of here. I'm going to leave it there. That about does it. Wraps are all up for a Monday inaugural edition of What Happens Next, the radio program. Stick around for Afternoons with Ree Marie from 3 to 7 o'clock. I am going to give you one last reminder to head to the social media. You're probably there already. Check out our Facebook and Instagram and check out our Humboldt Roller Derby post. We've got the penultimate game coming up on Saturday, October 17th, and you got a chance to go for free and support your Humboldt Roller Derby team for free. The games are even sweeter when you go for free, and you got a chance to do that if you just get involved with our online ticket giveaway. Just hit up our post that we made today about the Humboldt Roller Derby game and post roll in the comments. Everybody who does is going to be automatically entered into the prize drawing, and we are going to draw those winners randomly. One awesome winner is going to be stoked. A pair of tickets are going to be going to someone. We will choose that winner on Wednesday. May the odds be ever in your favor. Take to the social media and get involved, everybody. I am out of here. Until tomorrow, my dudes, it's Dale Cooper signing off.
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0: rumbling.
1: No, he's not very good.
2: Bard, did somebody call my name? Is it time for a song? Well...
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5: Not that song again, Bard. 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
6: They were just being polite, Bard.
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8: 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You're tuned in to Rock Around the World. 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

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Happy Monday.

day, Slug Nation. I'm Ree Marie, hanging with you for the rest of the afternoon. We are in full swing of October, and I am loving all of the Halloween decorations, the fall theme decorations I'm seeing on people's yards. And I love to see other houses decorate and get in the festive spirit. So I'm going to start off my afternoon takeover with Song from the Scorts. While it does have a little bit of a surf rock vibe in it, I enjoy the title, and I think it is so fitting for the spooky season. Next, this is Eat Your Heart Out by Scorts, right here on KSLUG.

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Doesn't that song feel like it was made for us here in Humboldt? I definitely feel that way. Redwood by Tiberius here on K-Slug. More music getting you through the afternoon. 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

New wave pop song that sounds like a fever dream. White Corridor by Elder Island right here on K-Slug. Next, for all of you who need to move it and groove it in the afternoon, it's time for a dance break. With the help from Steady Holiday, this is Sunny in the Making.

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0: caselog.
1: And we're back. We're sitting here with Joe Coaches from the blacksmith shop in Ferndale. Joe, tell us a little bit about what you do as a blacksmith.
2: I hit with hammers, Larry.
1: Joe, you can't say on the radio.
2: Sorry, Larry. I meant to say that I hit red hot metal with hammers. How's that?
1: We'll fix it up. Don't worry about it.
2: Okay.
1: Why don't you tell us a little bit about how you got into the business?
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5: 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All right, Slookies, today's safety meeting is more like a reminder to us all who love our coffees, our teas, our morning bevies. You know, beware of the amount of sugar and cream you have in your beverages. It will come back to bite you in the behind later in the day. We've all learned from our mistakes. So just a reminder, take it easy in the morning. Unless you really do enjoy that sweet, sweet crash in the middle of the day. Otherwise, do not recommend. So I've been trying to not put that much honey in my tea in the morning and that much sugar in my coffee. I try. We do not always succeed, but at least we can try. And this is also why I love matcha so much. Not so much of a crash. And also yerba mate. Ooh, gotta love it. All right, Slugs, stay safe out there and beware of the sweets in the morning. On that note, happy 420. This is Sweet Crash by Trippy Hearts.

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